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Shame on the boys, I ain't got a boy. Hey, boy, don't get with it all. Boss free to the rhythm of your call. A couple of lads like the rest of them. Shame on the boys, I ain't got a boy. Hey, boy, don't get with it all. Boss free to the rhythm of your call. A couple of lads like the rest of them. Shame on the boys, I ain't got a boy. Hey, boy, don't get with it all. Boss free to the rhythm of your call. A couple of lads like the rest of them.

EP on the f***ing way. New jazz, I started that. Everyone's got something to say to them.

Mac Gray rap, yeah, Mac Gray rap. Like I'm riding around in a Primal. No diesel except in a racing seat, same colour as Slimer. The promoter on the phone excited, said she could

0: of the stairs.
1: Don't care, man.
0: I'm still stuck in the ends when I'm out of the end. Still turning my head, couldn't believe it. You got chest, best keeper, 100 or not one.
1: Best
0: keeper, not one left. I'm getting tired of turning my head. Chest, but you got these chains when I'm out of the end. Still turning my head. My ass got sentenced to death. 100 or not told me that I'd end up there. 13 used to bend up there. 13 up there. Getting tired of turning my head.
2: 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Ngày 2 tháng 3 năm 2021, tại phiên xét xử sơ thẩm, tòa án nhân dân tỉnh Tây Ninh

the procedures. 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That's impulsive, impulsive will make you fail. 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Left his team bread because we made his Liverpool. I hardly rap about war.

angelic voice of Nima Nakesa. All the way from Rotterdam. Brand new music from her called One More Time. And this is a brand new name for the show. Goes by the name of Moyana. This one, Shadow Work.

0: no looking back.
1: Sticking inside the flute selection.
0: And I shall not be like that white
1: from Rockenbine.
0: Down a Babylon. A Rockenbine in a
1: Inter Lopez Walker. Lost in a Dream. Sounds of Joe Gibbs Studio.

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Made her just for me. They got the Ram Jam crew. When she smiled, so warm and tender. Soul System crew.

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A wicked album. 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

0: So the mighty Jashaka was a strong supporter of Yabiyu's music. So it only felt right to get some words from his son, friend of the show, Young Warrior.
1: Greetings, this is Young Warrior. Yabiyu is and was a legendary producer out of Jamaica. His music wasn't like Studio One, it wasn't like Penthouse, it wasn't like any of the big labels that came out of Jamaica. His self-produced music was so close to the ancient ancestors, definitely. You can hear it in his production, his songwriting, the structures and arrangement, even the chord changes, which are very, very unique. You can definitely tell his sound, the Yabiyu sound. It wasn't normal, it was so different, but so right. Yeah man, legendary, Yabiyu.
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You got it, Bottega, Bottega, Veneta. You got it, Bottega, Bottega, whatever. 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
1: A track called Awe Ma, absolute banger, man. Heard that one and I'm like, oh, that's a bit of me. Let's get into some Adekunle Gold, Olamide. Track called Formation.

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Kenya, Tanzania. Me and Ali Kiba. 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

finishing off the show with some compa. This one, a massive record, man. See, these kind of tunes, you can't stand still, you know. I'm gonna leave you with this one for the rest of the week. I'll be back in about 3 weeks' time. And I got some dates for your diaries. Step Tizzle, Ultimate Afro.

Yes, yes, if you've just joined us today, you're listening to the sounds of Utopia Presents. Here with you every single Wednesday, 3 till 5pm. That last one was Carrie Noah, the T-Roy.